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0: 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Medical. 4002 South Carrollton Avenue. Cross street of 4002 Lane Avenue and I-10 West. Zone 5055. Ladder 9. Medical. 4002 South Carrollton Avenue. Cross street of 4002 Lane Avenue and I-10 West.
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0: 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She has asthma with shortness of breath. She's going to be waiting downstairs in front of the apartments. A black female, blue shirt, blue jeans. 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

0: 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Cross Street of 3900 Washington Avenue and 3900 4th Street.
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2: 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Letter 9 being canceled,
3: 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For communications, do you have any further information? Letter 9 is in service.
1: 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As your Ford responds to a 58-year-old female conscious breathing, she slipped and fell, unable to get up, no injuries.

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0: 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Cross Street of 300 South Solomon Street and 4500 South Carrollton Avenue. 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High life hazard fire alarm. 4133 Banks Street. 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

0: 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Cross Street of Canal Boulevard and Lake Marina Avenue.
1: 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You first responded to Shaman Sun 1929.
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1: You copy that call that came out that 13 is going on right now?
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1: 10-4, go check it out.
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0: Negative. This was called in by 10-3 in the area. I see this saying it was flipped down on Canal. Maybe that's Canal and Carondelet. I don't know if I call back.
1: 10-4, thank you.

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0: 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Cross Street of 3400 South Liberty Street and 3400 Loyola Avenue. Zone 6059. Engine 1. Medical. 2236 Louisiana Avenue. Cross Street of 3400 South Liberty Street and 3400 Loyola Avenue.
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1: 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Vasquez was reached hospital last night and still having chest pain. He's going to be in apartment 617 in the EMS unit, Sam Elfro 824.

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0: 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Move up. 4550 Old Gentilly Road. Cross street of 4200 Johnny Jackson Jr. Boulevard and Gentilly Road, on ramp. Zone 7068. Ladder 11. Move up. 4550 Old Gentilly Road. Cross street of 4200 Johnny Jackson Jr. Boulevard and Gentilly Road, on
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0: 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Cross Street of 2500 6th Street, and Zone 6060. Engine 38. Medical. 2810 South Robertson Street. Cross Street of 2500 6th Street, and
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2: 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Carrier's investigation only. 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

0: 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Investigations. 4068 Tulane Avenue. 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Zone 5057. 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Investigations. 4068 Tulane Avenue. 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

0: 26 communications. Do you have anything further on investigations into this?
1: Complaint is reporting hearing an explosion at a Chick-fil-A. This is called in by a third-party caller not on scene.

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1: Okay, anyway, so we're in route. We're going to go in and we'll let you know what's going on.
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2: 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Scared assist EMS, 38 back in service.
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0: For, yes, ma'am. We investigated the area. Seems like there's nobody that heard an explosion or anything. So we're just going through. Area says investigation only. 26 is in service.
1: 10-4, 2045.

0: 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Cross Street of 3000 Clara Street and 3300 Magnolia Street.
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1: At the pier, 421 C4 marking you fire ground 2, time 2052.
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0: Ladder 8. Medical. 601 Loyola Avenue. Cross Street of 1200 Girard Street, End. 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Ladder 8. Medical. 601 Loyola Avenue. Cross Street of 1200 Girard Street, End.
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1: 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Hit that on some dish. Advised to come to the third floor kitchen. Come through the loading park. 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

0: 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Zone 1124. Squad 7. Assist public. 930 Burgundy Street. 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

0: 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Medical. UES 90B West after Chuk on ramp. Cross street of. Zone 9809. Ladder 8. Medical. UES 90B West after Chuk on ramp. Cross street of.
1: Here's first responder, Sean. The time is 2131.
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0: 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North Door Genoa Street and Orleans Avenue. Cross street of 600 North Door Genoa Street and 2600 Orleans Avenue. Zone 1103. Squad 7. Medical. North Door Genoa Street and Orleans Avenue. Cross street of 600 North Door Genoa Street and 2600 Orleans Avenue.
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0: Ladder 9. Medical. 540 South Broad Street. Cross street of 2600 Gravier Street and 2600 Tulane Avenue. Zone 5059. Ladder 9. Medical. 540 South Broad Street. Cross street of 2600 Gravier Street and 2600 Tulane Avenue.
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0: 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Cross street of 2800 Livaday Street and 2900 Chapatula Street. Zone 65T6. Engine 1, Engine 15, Engine 38, Car 506, Ladder 8, Rescue 2. Fire alarms business. 405 6th Street. Cross street of 2800 Livaday Street and 2900
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0: 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Move up. 5600 North Claiborne Avenue. Cross street of 1500 LaMange Street and 1500 Fats Domino Avenue. Zone 3053. Engine 24. Move up. 5600 North Claiborne Avenue. Cross street of 1500 LaMange Street and 1500 Fats Domino Avenue.
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1: 10409, you're responding to a 24-year-old male having shortness of breath and clammy. You have EMS 832-62 responding, Alpha 3262.

0: 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Medical. 7741 Arcadia Lane. Cross Street of 11700 Wales Street and 11600 Curran Boulevard. Zone 4016. Engine 10. Medical. 7741 Arcadia Lane. Cross Street of 11700 Wales Street and 11600 Curran Boulevard.
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0: Ladder 9. Medical. 2284 Poydras Street. Cross street of 700 South Tongji Street and 700 South Galvez Street. Zone 2022. Ladder 9. Medical. 2284 Poydras Street. Cross street of 700 South Tongji Street and 700 South Galvez Street.
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0: 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Dwelling. 1217 Annette Street. Cross Street of 1700 Marais Street and 1700 Henriette de Lille Street. Zone 3010. Engine 24, Engine 29, Engine 6, Ladder 11, Car 503, Rescue 2, Car 505. Dwelling. 1217 Annette Street. Cross Street of 1700 Marais Street and
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0: Ladder 11. Dwelling. 1217 Annette Street. Cross Street of 1700 Marais Street and 1700 Henriette de Lille Street. Zone 3010. Ladder 11. Dwelling. 1217 Annette Street. Cross Street of 1700 Marais Street and 1700 Henriette de Lille Street.
1: Ladder 11, disregard. Ladder 11, disregard.

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0: 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Cross Street of 1800 Felicity Street and 1800 Polymnia Street. 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Ladder 8. Medical. 1740 Barone Street. Cross Street of 1800 Felicity Street and 1800 Polymnia Street.
1: SMU's is apartments. Apartment 230 is versus on the shuttle. Time double 028.
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0: He responded to her 35-year-old female, conscious, breathing, shortness of breath. She's going to be in apartment 230, EMS unit, Sam Alpha, 826.
1: Battery, Temple.
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0: 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Medical. 6118 Royal Street. 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

0: 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Move up. 5600 North Claiborne Avenue. 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Zone 3053. Engine 8. Move up. 5600 North Claiborne Avenue. Cross street of 1500 LaManche Street and 1500 Fats Domino Avenue.
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2: By ZMS that we have a three vehicle accident with two individuals complaining of shoulder pain and head pain.
1: 10-4. You're responding to age unknown, female, consciousness unknown, breathing, patients having a seizure, EMS unit, SAM Alpha 834. Forty-three.

0: 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We have two vehicles that are blocking the flow of traffic on St. Bernard Avenue.
1: Negative, they've been notified. It's pending and it's on a priority 2.

0: We're able to move all three vehicles from the roadway to the shoulder. Street's clear again. NOPD will still be needed to respond. I believe one person per vehicle is remaining on scene waiting on NOPD. Caris is assist EMS, 9's in service.
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0: 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Zone 5045. Engine 35. Medical. 3103 Orleans Avenue. Cross street of 700 North Rendon Street and 700 North Lopez Street.
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0: Ladder 9. Medical. 3501 Tulane Avenue. Cross street of 600 South Genoa Street and 600 South Clark Street. Zone 5057. Ladder 9. Medical. 3501 Tulane Avenue. Cross street of 600 South Genoa Street and 600 South Clark Street.
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2: Larry, 10-4. 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

0: 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Engine 14, engine 26, ladder 9, squad 7, rescue 2, car 502. Fire alarms business. 1700 Tulane Avenue. Cross street of 400 South Durbeny Street and 300 South.
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0: 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Cross street of 400 South Durbeny Street and 300 South Claiborne Avenue. 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Engine 14, Engine 26, Ladder 9, Squad 7, Rescue 2, Car 502. Fire alarms business. 1700 Tulane Avenue. Cross street of 400 South Durbeny Street and 300 South.
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0: 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Try to get a property rep to respond. 27 all companies. 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

0: 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They're having problems with the alarm system at this location. 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

0: 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Medical. 1531 Elysian Fields Avenue. Cross street of 2200 North Claiborne Avenue and North Claiborne Avenue. 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Medical. 1531 Elysian Fields Avenue. Cross street of 2200 North Claiborne Avenue and North Claiborne Avenue.
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0: 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Cross street of 2200 North Claiborne Avenue and North Claiborne Avenue. 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Cross street of 2200 North Claiborne Avenue and North Claiborne Avenue.
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0: 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Alarm was set off accidentally due to refrigeration leak. Squad 2 is carrying this investigation. Squad 2 is in service.
1: Tempo 354.
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0: 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Cross Street of 1500 Webster Street and 1500 State Street. Zone 6030. Engine 15. 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

0: 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Carbon monoxide alarm. 7511 Onyx Street. Cross street of 400 Topaz Street and 400 Crystal Street. Zone 5003. Engine 13. Carbon monoxide alarm. 7511 Onyx Street. Cross street of 400 Topaz Street and 400 Crystal Street.
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0: 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Carbon monoxide alarm. 7511 Onyx Street. Cross street of 400 Topaz Street and 400 Crystal Street. Zone 5003. Hazmat. Carbon monoxide alarm. 7511 Onyx Street. Cross street of 400 Topaz Street and 400 Crystal Street.
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2: Holding temple.
3: I can barely hear you. I'm at a residence. They had CO detectors in their bedroom. Two detectors in one room went off. We went in. The handheld is going off at 499 parts per million. We've been standing outside for about 10 minutes, and the handheld won't clear.
1: 414.
4: 10-4, just questions. You power cycled it, right?
3: It was off. We turned it on. It cycled. We went in the house. It was showed zero. We walked into the room where the resident said he thought the source was, and it went off. It said 499 parts per million. He's got two in that room, one on the ceiling, one on the floor. They were both going off. He said they weren't going off when we went in there, but they said they were going off when he was inside the house. They were outside. The wife and the kids left. He's here waiting.
4: 10-4. Have you shut it off since it's spiked?
3: No, I just assumed that when I came outside, it would go down, right? I mean, it constantly reads the air temperature. I mean, the air, right?
4: 10-4, but I don't know if it got such a high reading that it stuck. So just shut it off, and try and turn it back on real quick.
3: 10-4.
4: Hey, Mike, can you call me?
3: Come back.
4: I'll give you a number to call.
3: I have my phone.
4: Well, what address are you at?
3: Hey, just stand by. We're going to turn it off, turn it back on, and go back in and see if it goes off.
4: 10-4.
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0: 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It's at zero now, and it's not going off. But, I mean, the fact that both of them in this room and ours went off seems a little odd.
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1: Hazmat.
0: You have a wind gust of 4 miles per hour. The direction is 202 degrees going southwest.

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0: Engine 9. Biofluid mitigation. Blood. 1109 North Rampart Street. Cross Street of 1100 Governor Nichols Street and 1100 Ursulines Avenue. Zone 1119. Engine 9. Biofluid mitigation. Blood. 1109 North Rampart Street. Cross Street of 1100 Governor Nichols Street and 1100 Ursulines Avenue.
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0: 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High life hazard fire alarm. 3019 Canal Street. Cross street of 100 North Salcedo Street.
1: 71 Eastern High School, use fire ground 5, time 0622.
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0: 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Cross Street of 100 South Door Genoa Street and 100 South Rushablaze Street. 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
2: Central. Still on that 8.
1: Ladder 8, anything further?

0: A lot of issues responded to a 58-year-old male, not conscious, breathing status is unknown. The caller was watching from a monitor and saw the patient collapse into cardiac arrest. Alpha 3267 responded.
1: All right, that's one.

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1: Sorry, Grammy. Something's happened. Oh.
2: 40 responding.
1: 204.
3: Car 508 responding. Be advised I'm responding from headquarters.
1: 205.
2: Rescue 204.
1: 205.
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5: Communications to 508 and all parties all companies responding to 1812 Lamar Street. Be advised, the call was called in by a first party caller. It's an appliance fire. It's reported to be contained. No one is trapped or injured.
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3: 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Quarter 508. 508. Yeah, we've got a faint odor of smoke and there's some light smoke showing in the house. We're investigating what this cause right now.
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0: 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Medical. 4002 South Carrollton Avenue. Cross street of 4002 Lane Avenue and I-10 West. 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Engine 26. Medical. 4002 South Carrollton Avenue. Cross street of 4002 Lane Avenue and I-10 West.
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0: 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Move up. 3340 General Meyer Avenue. 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Ladder 8. Move up. 3340 General Meyer Avenue. Cross street of 1500 Flanders Street and 1400 Horace Street.
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0: 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Cross Street of 100 North Roman Street and 100 North Durbany Street. Zone 1105. Engine 14. Medical. 1801 Canal Street. Cross Street 100 North Roman Street and 100 North Durbany Street.
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0: 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Cross Street of 5400 North Villiers Street and 5400 Urquhart Street. Zone 3052. Engine 39. Medical. 1324 Endry Street. Cross Street of 5400 North Villiers Street and 5400 Urquhart Street.
1: 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Simple as 39. Engine 39, responding to a 46-year-old male. The patient is having a seizure. We have MS unit SAM Alpha 822 responding. SAM Alpha 822 responding. 10.39.
0: 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Move up. 5600 North Claiborne Avenue. Cross Street of 1500 Lamanche Street and 1500 Fats Domino Avenue. Zone 3053. Engine 8. Move up. 5600 North Claiborne Avenue. Cross Street of 1500 Lamanche Street and 1500 Fats Domino Avenue.
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1: Police Engine 16 on scene of a motor vehicle accident at 2000 Martin Luther King, 16th quarters. We're going to need EMS.
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0: 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We have EMS unit, Sam Alpha 822 responding. Sam Alpha 822 responding.
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2: 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No one wants to go to the hospital. We're going to carry this as standby. We're going to stay on scene. Moving to fire ground time.
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0: 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Cross street of 2500 New York Street and 2500 Mexico Street. 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

0: 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Fire alarm residence. 7811 Perry Street. Cross street of 12400 Wales Street, and Zone 4017. Engine 10, engine 36, ladder 13, car 504. Fire alarm residence. 7811 Perry Street. Cross street of 12400 Wales Street, and
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0: 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Cross Street of 3200 North Door Genoa Street, and 3200 North Russia Blaze Street.
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3: 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Alpha 3242 responding. 24 and route 1045.

0: 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Medical. 2355 Holiday Drive. 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Cross Street of Fiesta Street and Copernicus Street.
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0: 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Cross street of 1500 Flanders Street and 1400 Horace Street. Zone 8013. Ladder 8. Move up. 3340 General Meyer Avenue. Cross street of 1500 Flanders Street and 1400 Horace Street.
2: 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The patient passed out. We have EMS.
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2: 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You have EMS unit Alpha 3261 responding. Alpha 3261 responding.
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0: 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Cross street of 6000 Fleur de Lis Drive and 6000 Pontchartrain Boulevard. Zone 5017. Engine 18. Assist public. 221 10th Street. Cross street of 6000 Fleur de Lis Drive and 6000 Pontchartrain Boulevard.
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1: Okay.
0: Yes, ma'am. Engine 20 is reporting a spill on an odor of gas.
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1: Squad 7, yes. EMS unit, Bravo 3239. Bravo 3239.
2: Yeah, we canceled that, but it's not injury. I just need to let them know if they got a PD unit in route yet or not.
1: Squad 7, PD was notified. 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
3: 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Be advised, you're on, they're on the two lane side of the library.
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0: 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Medical. 6400 Franklin Avenue. Cross street of 2500 Frankfurt Street and 2500 New York Street. Zone 7025. Engine 12. Medical. 6400 Franklin Avenue. Cross street of 2500 Frankfurt Street and 2500 New York Street. Engine 13. 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Cross street of. Zone 7005. Engine 13. Assist public. 112 Oriel Street. Cross street. Guard Avenue.
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2: 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I'm a first responder. 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

0: 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Cross Street of 2900 Daniel Street and 2900 Dry 8th Street. 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Engine 1. Medical. 1936th Street. Cross Street of 2900 Daniel Street and 2900 Dry 8th Street.
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0: 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Astronaut Sam 832 responding. 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

0: 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Fire alarm residence. 829 Barracks Street. Cross Street of 1300 Dauphine Street and 1300 Bourbon Street.
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0: 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Cross street of 2500 Drew Avenue and 2500 Selma Street. Zone 7045. Engine 6. Medical. 5100 Franklin Avenue. Cross street of 2500 Drew Avenue and 2500 Selma Street.
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0: 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Medical. 5958 Street, Bernard Avenue. Cross Street of 1200 Soldiers Street, and Burbank Drive. Zone 7026. Engine 21. Medical. 5958 Street, Bernard Avenue. Cross Street of 1200 Soldiers Street, and Burbank Drive.
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0: 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Fire alarm residence. 5504 Annunciation Street. Cross street of 400 Joseph Street and 400 Octavia Street. Zone 6035. Engine 15, engine 38, car 506, ladder 7. Fire alarm residence. 5504 Annunciation Street. Cross street of 400 Joseph Street and 400 Octavia Street.
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0: 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We're going to go to fire ground 10.
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1: First Spanish, I'm a son of a son of a... Careful, let it.
0: And 8. Medical. 1934 Mazan Street. 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
1: 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Ladder 9.
0: Cross street of 600 South Pierce Street and 600 South Scott Street. 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Engine 26. Medical. 3901 2 Lane Avenue. Cross street of 600 South Pierce Street and 600 South Scott Street.
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0: Ladder 9. Medical. 3901 2 Lane Avenue. Cross street of 600 South Pierce Street and 600 South Scott Street. 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Medical. 3901 2 Lane Avenue. Cross street of 600 South Pierce Street and 600 South Scott Street.
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0: 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Carbon monoxide alarm. 5626 East Street. Cross street of 2600 Prentice Avenue and 2600 Mendez Street. Zone 7033. Engine 12. Carbon monoxide alarm. 5626 East Street. Cross street of 2600 Prentice Avenue and 2600 Mendez Street.
1: New flight around 9, 7429.
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3: 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We have EMS unit Alpha 3271 responding. Alpha 3271.
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0: 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Medical. 1214 South Robertson Street. Cross street of 2600 Rado Street and 2500 Clio Street. Zone 2006. Engine 16. Medical. 1214 South Robertson Street. Cross street of 2600 Rado Street and 2500 Clio Street.
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0: 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Medical. 1214 South Robert Street. A street of 2600 Arado Street and 2500 Cleo Street. The 26. Ladder 8. Medical. 1214 South Robertson Street. Cross street of 2600 Arado Street and 2500 Cleo Street.
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0: that a year responding to a 70-year-old male is vomiting and having chest pains. We have EMS unit Alpha 3242 responding. Alpha 3242 responding.
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3: It's 37, you responding to a motor vehicle accident with injuries. We have MS unit Sam Alpha 829 responding. 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

0: 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Assist public. 4176 Bienville Avenue. Cross street of 200 North Solomon Street and 200 David Street. Zone 5049. Engine 35. Assist public. 4176 Bienville Avenue. Cross street of 200 North Solomon Street and 200 David Street.
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0: 35, 10 point. Can you do a call back too, please?
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2: 10-4, 10-4. Stand by, letter 13. Letter 13, you're responding to a passenger on a bus passed out. EMS unit of SAM Alpha 829, SAM Alpha 829. The bus number is 33232, and it states that they're in front of the hospital.
1: 10-4.
2: 10-4. Communications to 506, all company responding to the residential alarm at 914 Dante Street. The call was received from a first party. No one has reported trapped or injured. Neither flames nor smoke are visible.
1: 506, 10-4.
2: 10-4, 506.

0: 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North Galvez Street, and Esplanade Avenue. 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Zone 1104. Squad 7. Medical. North Galvez Street, and Esplanade Avenue. Cross street of 1400 North Galvez Street, and 2100 Esplanade Avenue.
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0: 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Cross Street of 1000 Fortalis Drive and 6 Chagrin Boulevard.
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0: 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Assist East MES. 3304 3rd Street. Cross Street of 2600 South Johnson Street and 2600 South Greer Street. Zone 2002. Ladder 8. Assist East MES. 3304 3rd Street. Cross Street of 2600 South Johnson Street and 2600 South Greer Street.
1: Yes, sir. Standing Jonathan, 1432.
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0: 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South Saratoga Street and Washington Avenue. Cross street of 2800 South Saratoga Street and 2100 Washington Avenue. 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South Saratoga Street and Washington Avenue. Cross street of 2800 South Saratoga Street and 2100 Washington Avenue.
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3: 1-10-4.
4: 14 communications. Do you have anything for her?
2: 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And then they say she... And then she sees smoke coming out of the roof. No one is reported to be injured or trapped.
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0: 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South Saratoga Street, and Washington Avenue. Cross street of 2800 South Saratoga Street, and 2100 Washington Avenue. Zone 6059. 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South Saratoga Street, and Washington Avenue. Cross street of 2800 South Saratoga Street, and 2100 Washington Avenue.
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0: Quad 7. Medical. I-10 West and Canal Street, exit. Cross street of I-10 West and Canal Street, exit. Zone 9113. Squad 7. Medical. I-10 West and Canal Street, exit. Cross street of I-10 West and Canal Street, exit.
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0: 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Engine 35. 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Cross Street of 2600 St. Anne Street and 2600 Orleans Avenue.
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3: 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We have EMS unit Sam Alpha 832 responding. 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
4: 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We have one car leaking fluid from Lafayette Lane and gravel, DOE and PD.
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0: 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Engine 26. 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
0: 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Engine 26. Medical. 3615 Tulane Avenue. Cross street of 600 South Telemachus Street and 600 South Genoa Street.
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2: Ladder 9, Temple.
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Ladder 9. Medical. 3615 Tulane Avenue. Cross street of 600 South Telemachus Street and 600 South Genoa Street. 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Ladder 9. 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Cross street of 600 South Telemachus Street and 600 South Genoa Street.

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0: Ladder 9. Medical. 39012 Lane Avenue. Cross street of 600 South Pierce Street and 600 South Scott Street. Zone 5057. Ladder 9. Medical. 39012 Lane Avenue. Cross street of 600 South Pierce Street and 600 South Scott Street.
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0: 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Cross street of 1900 Prentice Avenue and 1900 Rapids Drive.
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0: 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High life hazard fire alarm. 14,500 Lincoln Beach Boulevard. Cross street of 7900 Buffalo Road and Vincent Road. Zone 4019. Engine 10, Engine 37, Engine 36, Ladder 13, Car 504, Rescue 7. High life hazard fire alarm. 14,500 Lincoln Beach Boulevard. Cross street of 7900 Vincent Road. Engine 14. Medical. 219 Loyola Avenue. Cross street of 1200 Gravier Street and 1200 Tulane Avenue. Zone 2031. Engine 14. Medical. 219 Loyola Avenue. Cross street of 1200 Gravier Street and 1200 Tulane Avenue.
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0: 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Simon Bolivar Avenue, and Martin Luther King Jr. Boulevard. 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Ladder 8. 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Simon Bolivar Avenue, and Martin Luther King Jr. Boulevard. 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

0: 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Medical. 3300 South Claiborne Avenue. Cross street of 2800 Louisiana Avenue and 2900 Toledano Street. Zone 6060. Engine 38. Medical. 3300 South Claiborne Avenue. Cross street of 2800 Louisiana Avenue and 2900 Toledano Street.
1: Thirty-eight and four.

0: 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We have EMS unit Alpha 3246 responding. Alpha 3246 responding.
1: Moderator on scene, investigators. 10-4-9-8
2: on scene, 1636.
1: Do you have a description of the vehicle?

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1: Going at 8.
0: Hey, you can cancel EMS. Two patients are going to go by privately on vehicle.
1: Cancel that 8. 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
2: Communications, put us in the area. We're looking for the accident right now. 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We're just trying to find it. 10-4-38,
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0: 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South Broad Street, and Tulane Avenue. Cross street of 500 South Broad Street, and 2600 Tulane Avenue. Zone 5059. 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South Broad Street, and Tulane Avenue. Cross street of 500 South Broad Street, and 2600 Tulane Avenue.
1: 38 communications, we were canceled by EMS. Karen, this is assist, 38 service.
2: This is first responder, Jonathan, it's 1642.
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4: Ladder 9, you responded to a motor vehicle accident with injury. We have EMS unit Alpha 3267 responding. Alpha 3267 responding.
3: Ladder 9, 10-4.

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1: 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Rescue 74 year old.

0: 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Medical. Los Al Street, and Washington Avenue. Cross street of 2800 Los Al Street, and 2400 Washington.
1: Civil rescue, so we are very raffle.
0: 6060. Engine 38. Medical. Los Al Street, and Washington Avenue. Cross street of 2800 Los Al Street, and 2400 Washington Avenue.
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1: Hey, 38.

0: Yes, ma'am. Do y'all have PD en route? Tulane at South Light and Tulane Avenue is blocked off.
1: I'm bleeding or Tulane or Tulane and South White.
0: Tulane and South White is completely impassable.
1: 10-4-9, I'll advise PD.

0: Yes, ma'am. We're going to probably need two records as well to remove both calls out of dueling.
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South Broad Street, and Tulane Avenue. Cross street of 500 South Broad Street, and 2600 Tulane Avenue.

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2: Negative, but I got your dispatch one. 10-4. You was flight ground 10, Engine 26. You're going to get another dispatch because it something happened, so it's about to redispatch it. But you're using flight ground 10.

0: 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Engine 26. Fuel spill. South Broad Street, and Tulane Avenue. Cross street of 500 South Broad Street, and 2600 Tulane Avenue.
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0: 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Cross street of 2700 Ursulines Avenue and 2700 St. Philip Street.
1: 10-4
2: you're responding to a 35-year-old male not conscious having a seizure. We have EMS unit Sam Alpha 829 responding. Sam Alpha 829 responding. 10-4, you're welcome.
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0: 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Cross Street of 3700 North Robertson Street and 3700 North Belair Street. Zone 3027. Engine 24. Medical. 1417 Independence Street. Cross Street of 3700 North Robertson Street and 3700 North Belair Street.
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0: 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Medical. 124 South Lopez Street. Cross street of 3200 Cleveland Avenue and 3200 Canal Street. Zone 5051. Ladder 9. Medical. 124 South Lopez Street. Cross street of 3200 Cleveland Avenue and 3200 Canal Street.
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0: 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Lock in. 1137 Esplanade Avenue. Cross street of 1400 Henriette DeLille Street and 1400 North Rampart Street. Zone 3008. Engine 9. Lock in. 1137 Esplanade Avenue. Cross street of 1400 Henriette DeLille Street and 1400 North Rampart Street.
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We have EMS on the Sam Alpha 827 in route. 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

0: 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Acid Police. 4979 Wright Road. Cross Street of 11200 Wolfsetley Drive and 11200 Pressburg Street. Zone 4072. Engine 36. Acid Police. 4979 Wright Road. Cross Street of 11200 Wolfsetley Drive and 11200 Pressburg Street.
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0: 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Cross Street of 6900 Thor Court and 7000 Lawrence Road. Zone 4026. Engine 4. Medical. 6919 Lake Willow Drive. Cross Street of 6900 Thor Court and 7000 Lawrence Road.
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1: E506 South Miro Street. Cross street of 3600 3rd Street and 3600 2nd Street. 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Engine 16. Assist public. 2506 South Miro Street. Cross street of 3600 3rd Street and 3600 2nd Street.
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0: Ladder 8. Assist public. 2506 South Miro Street. Cross street of 3600 3rd Street and 3600 2nd Street. 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Ladder 8. Assist public. 2506 South Miro Street. Cross street of 3600 3rd Street and 3600 2nd Street.
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0: 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You have EMS unit SAM Alpha 823 responding. SAM Alpha 823 responding.
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1: 508, be advised. 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

0: 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Medical. 3901 Tulane Avenue. Cross street of 600 South Pierce Street and 600 South Scott Street. Zone 5057. Ladder 9. Medical. 3901 Tulane Avenue. Cross street of 600 South Pierce Street and 600 South Scott Street.
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2: No, no, no. 10-4, you're
3: 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Same lead, same LC. Letter 9, you're responding to a 40-year-old male having a sickle cell crisis and chest pain. 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
3: 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We have EMS unit SAM Alpha 829 responding. 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

0: 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NG4 advised us that he had an accident at NG4's car. 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

0: 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Cross Street of 6400 North Door Genoa Street, and 6400 North Russia Blaze Street.
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3: 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We have EMS on it, Alpha 3258 responding, Alpha 3258 responding.

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2: you're responding to an 88-year-old female. The patient is not alert, weak, and nauseous. 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
0: 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Move up. 5600 North Claiborne Avenue. Cross street of 1500 LaManche Street and 1500 Fats Domino Avenue. Zone 3053. Engine 8. Move up. 5600 North Claiborne Avenue. Cross street of 1500 LaManche Street and 1500 Fats Domino Avenue.
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1: Nice.
0: Five oh four. Be advised, they're switching shifts on 10-3 side. And once the night shift come on, the night shift is going to handle this accident. Not sure whom, but.
1: Careful, ma'am. I'm going to go in service for 504, and I'm going to remain here at Engine 4. Engine 4 is going to stay out of service until they get here to investigate.
0: 10-4-504.